0: Lapses to heavy. Lap 2, go ahead. We experienced light chokes on level 370. Do you have any reports on level 390? Echo the bus.
1: Lap 2, as far as I know, the worst of the turbulence should be behind you, but the last reported 390 was moved.
0: So request climbing for level 390, lot to heavy.
1: Lap 2, roger, pass level 390.
0: Climbing for level 390, lot to heavy.
1: Roger.

0: good evening, United 953 Heavy, flight level 350.
1: United 953 Heavy, Montreal Center, good day. For the next hour on your track, light official number chop between flight level 340 and 360, light chop above.
0: Thank you.

0: 675 with Montreal.
1: Orchard 655,
0: sorry, yeah, 375 Montreal Center, Montreal for the next hour. Light chop reported at level 380. Light occasional moderate chop below, no river recent report above.
1: Orchard 675, just nice.
0: Roger.

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0: United, Niner 53, heavy at level 350, and continuous light shot.
1: United 953, any much shot center, both off in conditions for the next 30 minutes.
0: Alright, thanks. United 901, flight level 370.
1: United 901, Eddie Montreal, Center Bonsoir.
0: And we have some light continuous turbulence here. Do you have any ride reports ahead?
1: And United 901, on your track, no complaints at level 370. Should improve soon.
0: Okay, thank you.

0: Northland Palo, Speedbird 4, Echo Alpha Heavy, flight level 390.
1: Speedbird 4, Echo Alpha Heavy, much love, Echo Alpha.

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0: NF 901, that's your CPDLC request for planning purposes. At what time can you accept that hold 3900?
1: Standby, United

0: United 901, I guess we can accept that now.
1: United 901, Roger, what kind of level 3 9 are you?
0: Just fly level 3 9 0, United 901, sir.

0: that is 953 Alpha, right outside of Voltage 370.
1: Cautiously optimistic, it might be maybe a little better. We'll let you know here in a few.
0: Roger, thank you.
1: And, sorry, 182, we're getting light turbulence here at 370. Henry Rice works at 390.
0: And you had the 182 on your truck, 390 was reported to me.
1: Custom play, 390, County, 182.
0: Good night, 182, Roger, custom level 390.
1: File 390, 9182.
0: Roger.

0: Bavarian 101, may take the follow through.
1: 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Quack 1026.
0: 026, coming close, right, 101.
1: Roger.
2: Contrôle Air France 337 Papa, bonjour, niveau 390.
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0: Charlie Center, good evening. China Sona 311-3170, direct to Yikun.
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0: Montreal, good evening. Air Canada 42 Heavy, flight level 310, continuous light chop.
1: Canada 42 Heavy, Montreal Center, good evening. Expect the same conditions for the next 30 minutes.
0: Roger that, thanks.
2: Camp Center, United 953, we're at 370. It was good for about the last 10 minutes, and we're picking up continuous light chop again.
1: United 953, I check. It should improve in the next 15 minutes. If you can, 503-900 when reported to.
2: Okay, thank you.

0: Montreal, good evening. United 953 Heavy, flight level 380 for 390. We were picking up continuous light job at 370.
1: United 953, Montreal Center, good evening. Let me know the conditions once level.
2: Montreal, good afternoon. Delta 145 is level 42 Heavy. Is level 370.
1: Delta 4280, Montreal Center, bonsoir.

0: Hotel Santa G'day, KLM 282 Heavy, level 370.
1: KLM 282 Heavy, which is Santa G'day.
2: Bonjour,
1: c'est Airline 8 Lourdes
2: avec vous, niveau
1: 370. C'est Airline 8 Lourdes,
3: Santa
1: Morale, bonjour.
3: Montreal, good evening, United 920, fly level 330, mostly smoke.
1: United 920 Heavy, Montreal Center, good day. Can expect flight shot for the next hour.
3: Okay, thanks, United 920.

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1: Lufthansa 481 Heavy, wind shot, interpreted. Roger, 569, change to my frequency, 133907.

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1: Roger, 861 Montreal Center, good evening. On your route, we don't have any reports at Federal 380. Below, there is some light moderate.
0: Okay, yeah, let's stay here. It's not so bad. Let's get 861, thanks.

0: Montreal, United 118, flight level 350, Moncton Center.
1: United 118, Montreal Center, good evening.
0: Over the rack, like ahead.
1: United 118, for the next, in about 15 minutes, there is a zone of light to occasional moderate chop between flight level 340 and flight level 360. Below that is light chop, and above that seems to be pretty smooth for a little bit.
0: Okay, thank you.
2: Okay, good evening, KLM 602 Heavy, Mercedes, call the 370.
1: KLM 602 Heavy, Montreal Center, good evening.

0: Hello, Montreal. Hard ticket 238, flight level 350.
1: Hard ticket 238, Montreal Center. Good evening. Would you like to use 0100 weather for a Cowlett?
0: Yes, please, hard ticket 238.
1: Okay, Richard, the wind 140 at 6, visibility 30, ceiling broken 8,100, broken 9,000, temperature minus 1, dew point minus 3, altimeter 3015.
0: Excellent, good copy, Arctic 23, thank you. Centre de contrôle de Montréal, bonsoir, Air France 3740 lourd, niveau 340.
1: Air France 3740 lourd, sur le Montréal, bonsoir.

0: WestJet 569, traffic 10 o'clock, 19 miles northeastbound, Boeing 757, 1,000 feet below.
1: WestJet 569,
0: United 118, traffic 1 o'clock, 18 miles northwestbound, Boeing 737, 1,000 feet above.

0: Question 569, traffic 10 o'clock, 19 miles northeastbound of Boeing 757, 1,000 feet below.
1: Question 569,
0: United 118, traffic 1 o'clock, 18 miles northwestbound of Boeing 737, 1,000 feet above.
2: United 118, we're looking for.

Costanza 481, traffic 1 o'clock, 15 miles northwestbound, going 737, 1,000 feet below.

0: Victor, all United, 118.
1: Go ahead.
0: I think you said the ride was better, like 330 and below, something like that.
1: United 118, yes, it's supposed to be just a bit of light chop at Federal 330, was somewhat better.
0: Okay, yeah, we're going to continue with flight turbulence here at 350. Request, do you know how much longer this is going to continue going to the east?
1: It's about 20 minutes, but there's somebody just ahead of Federal 330. I'll just ask them how their ride is. United 920, how was your ride?
0: Only going to be another 20 minutes, thank you.
1: Okay, United 920, how was your ride?
2: Occasional moderate chops, continuous light, very light.
1: Okay, Roger. United 118, okay, so it might not actually be better at Federal 330, that the aircraft is just a few minutes ahead of Federal 330.
0: Roger that, we'll stay here at 350, thank you.

Westjet 675, traffic at your 11 o'clock, 19 miles. A northeastbound Airbus 350, 1,000 feet above, possible weight turbulence will be passing a

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1: Arctic 238, is unfathomable 290.
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0: Montreal, Giant 8661, flight level 330, TPDL.
1: Giant 8661, Heavy, Montreal Center, good evening.
0: Good evening.

0: Good evening, Montreal, United 972 Heavy, checking out flight level 350.
1: United 972 Heavy, Montreal Center, good evening. Starting in a few minutes, you can expect some continuous light chop at level 350. It's been reported between level 340 and 360. It lasts about 20 to 25 minutes.
0: Okay, thanks a lot. Montreal Center, good evening. It's Commander 944 Heavy, Apothecary 370. So long.
1: Okay, Navy 944 Heavy, Montreal Center, good evening.

0: Roger, all United 118.
1: Yes, go ahead.
0: Roger, we heard earlier there was an aircraft in front of us. I think it's 330. Do you know what their rides are like now?
1: United 920, how is your turbines now?
2: Okay, so very light drop.
0: United 118, yeah, we heard that. Request descent flight level 330.
1: United 118, Roger, descent flight level 330.
0: Leaving 350, descending flight level 330, United 118, thank you.
1: United 118, Roger, and there's a company flight about 20 minutes behind you, so just wanted to see what exactly was it at flight level 350?
0: I'd say it's a continuous light, occasional monitored at 350.
1: Okay, Roger. 39972, that's a company flight that's about 20 minutes ahead, flight level 350. Now descending flight level 330, seeing light, so occasional moderate. United 972, you copied that?
3: I missed it, sorry.
1: Yeah, 972, so 20 minutes ahead, company flight, saying it's now light, occasional moderate, at flight level 350, descending flight level 330. 330 is just some very occasional light up.
3: Yeah, we'll up with 3300 crest, please, here for United 972.
1: Yeah, 972, okay, Roger. Descend flight level 330.
3: Thank you very much, and thanks the guys ahead of us.
1: United 972, I'll just need to read back on that descend flight level 330.
3: Apologies. Leaving flight level 350 for flight level 330 now.
1: United 972, Roger.

0: Zero, good afternoon. United 194 Heavy on the flight level 350.
1: United 194 Heavy, Montreal Center. Good evening.

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2: Montreal Center, good day, Turkish, 12 Echo, heading maintaining flight level 350.
0: Turkish 12 Echo, heading Montreal Center, good evening. And previous call, was that Speeper 298 calling?
1: Speeper, 298, heading.
0: Steeper 298, you're on the wrong frequency. You should be with Toronto Center on 13442.
1: That's copy, thank you. 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
0: KLM-2A2, do you might be able to speak to for us for again the oceanic radio for our clearance?
1: KLM-2A2, no, they no longer have a frequency in this area. Is there any specific question you'd like to ask them?
0: Yeah, our CPDLC oceanic request does not come through, so we need to call them, but we don't have a frequency either.
1: KLM-2A2, okay, no problem. You will be talking to them after Rosbo. I see that you are getting Federal 390 for the crossing. At what time will you be able to climb?
0: Okay, KLM-2A2, we can climb just before Rosbo.
1: KLM-2A2, okay, Roger. We'll keep it by. Wait, just 569, contact Winnipeg Center, 1337.

0: Metro, line says 670, Lincoln 670.
1: Hi, sir, 670, Montreal Center, good evening.
0: Montreal, is that at 812? Flight level 400.
1: Because it's 812, Montreal Center, good evening.

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0: me to 944 Montreal.
1: Did you go up to me in 944?
0: Canadian Navy 944, affirmative. It's quite a while ago, it's over an hour ago. We did get a report of light to occasional moderate chop about 15 minutes ahead under route at Federal 370. Aircraft had gone up to Federal 390, said it was right, but no reports in any other flight level.
1: Thank you for that. At the moment, we have a third right, Canadian 944, Emmy.
0: Seabird 298, Montreal.
2: Seabird 298, heavy.
0: Super 298, so some continuous light chop is reported for the next 15 minutes or so at between Federal 340 and 360. Then there is a little bit of moderate that comes in for about 10 minutes at Federal 330 and 370 are a better choice.
2: Super 298, heavy. Thank you very much for that information. We're requesting gas level 370 then, if possible.
0: Super 298, roger, climb level 370.
2: Climb 370, super 298, heavy.
1: Montreal Center, Canadian 944, heavy request, plus level 390.
0: Canadian 944, roger, climb level 390.
1: Climb level 390, Canadian 944, thank you.

0: 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Flight is level 350.
1: Swiss 9 Golf Heavy, Montreal Center. Good evening. Just to let you know, starting in about 1-5 minutes, there is some continuous light chop reported at level 350. Sometimes with even a bit of moderate thrown in there. Federal 330 is a better ride, just some occasional light, and Federal 370 is also a better ride.
0: Roger, thank you. Swiss on the Gulf Heavy, will it light?
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1: Canada 313, Montreal Center, good day. Bring the same conditions for the next hour.

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1: 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Location 6 Heavy, but you are Central Good Day.

That's at 260 Michelle Centurion. Good day. In about 30 minutes, expect light traffic level 350.

0: That's a 116. Have you been shot center over there?
1: Bonsoir, France 5, 9 novembre, lourd, niveau 370.
0: France 5, 9 novembre, lourd, on demande bonsoir.

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0: Thanks.
2: Monster Center, good evening, sir. Fish 8 Lima, Victor Harry, flight level 330.
1: Turkish 8 Lima, Victor Harry, Montreal Center, good evening.

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1: American 20 Heavy, Montreal Center, Bonsoir.

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0: Bonsoir. Montreal, San Jose, Cathay, 8152, level 360.
1: Cathay, 8152, Edema, Trust Center, good day, about 30, 30 minutes ahead of you, report of light, okay, showing whether Trust, between San Jose, 340 and 360, it's smooth above.
0: Copy, we're experiencing light to moderate thrust right now, Cathay, 8152.
1: Roger, thanks for the report.

0: Montreal, United 987 Heavy, 350.
1: United 987 Heavy, Montreal Center, good day. About 15 minutes ahead of you, reports of light, occasional moderate shock, you can try level 340 and 360. It will last for about an hour. If needed, try level 370 is most useful.
0: Okay, we'll let you know, United 987 Heavy.
1: Roger.

0: Montreal Center, good evening, Qatari 87 Quebec Heavy, level 330, flight chop.
1: Qatari 87 Quebec Heavy, Montreal Center, good evening, the flight chop for the next hour at 330.
0: Sorry, say again, Qatari 87 Quebec.
1: Qatari 87 Quebec, expect light chop for the next hour at level 330, light additional moderate chop at 350 and above.
0: So thanks for the info, Qatari 87 Quebec.

0: Sunset North.
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0: Sunset North, do you have any reports to Sunset Flight Level 310?
1: Turkish ATM Victor on your track, no complaint by level 310 today.
0: Again?
1: Turkish ATM Victor on your track, we have no complaints today at level 310.
0: Roger, it's level 330, it's flight to moderate traffic, Turkish ATM Victor.
1: Roger, thanks for the report.

0: 7 Charlie 469 Heavy Center, number 330.
1: 7 Charlie 469 Montreal Center, good day. About 20 minutes ahead of you. We have a report of light to moderate the chop at level 330. No recent report above or below.
0: Update for traffic, so just 469.
1: Roger.

0: Qatari 87 Quebec, how's the ride at 310?
1: Qatari 87 Quebec, no recent report at level 310 earlier today. Was it reported to?
0: Qatari 87 Quebec, request flight level 310.
1: Qatari 87 Quebec, this is level 310.
0: Send level 310, Qatari 87 Quebec.
1: Qatari 87 Quebec, I was right at level 330.
0: Light and moderate, Charles Qatari 87 Quebec.
1: Roger, thank you.

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1: United 990, go ahead.
0: Quest flight level 330, picking up some continuous light shot. Quest 35, picking up continuous at 330.
1: United 990, for the next 20 minutes, flight level 350 on your track, was reported light to moderate shot. I would advise to wait a little bit.
0: Okay, yeah, we're picking up continuous light here at 330.
1: United 990, roger, let me know if you want to try lower.

0: Montreal American 20 Heavy Flight Level 350.
1: American 20 Montreal Center, good evening. About 15 minutes ahead of you, light to moderate sharp, reported between flight level 330 and 360. It will last for about 45 minutes.
0: Well, thank you, American 20.
1: Roger.

0: Montreal, I'm at 5 Whiskey Romeo Heavy, level 310. Spirit 5 Whiskey Romeo Heavy, much shot sensitivity.
1: Easy Montreal Center American, 194 Heavy is with you, 370 smooth.
0: American 194 Heavy, much shot sensitivity, same conditions ahead for you.
1: I apologize, I missed what you said at the end for American 194 Heavy.
0: American 194, similar conditions ahead for you.
1: Similar conditions ahead, thank you very much, American 194 Heavy.
0: Roger.

0: Ferry 87 Quebec, Alistair Wright, level 310.
1: It's smooth, Ferry 87 Quebec.
0: Roger, thank you.

0: Montreal, Delta 260. Go ahead. Yeah, Delta 260, I'd like to request flight level 370.
1: Sorry, say again.
0: Delta 260, request flight level 370.
1: Delta 260, roger, climb flight level 370.
0: Climb flight level 370, Delta 260.

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0: 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Yeah, affirmative. Try to send you to CPDOC, but you're probably still connected with Edmondson.
1: Yeah, let me switch over to you guys, and then you said what, 118 was?
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1: Speedbird 8 Delta, Sierra.
0: Sierra 8 Delta, Sierra, you're going to be just south of an area of light to moderate between potable 330 and potable 350, lasting about 10 to 15 minutes. So, critical position for Sierra 8 Kipper attack should keep you a little bit further away from it.
1: Speed direct to, thanks, I appreciate that. Speed 38 over here.

0: acknowledging November 9, status to Mike, Mike request. If any chance we might be able to get direct the Charlie, India, Romeo, Charlie, Kilo for the hour and a half GPS 1-6 approach.
1: If you might, Mike, proceed as requested.
0: As requested, thanks so much, head to start now.
2: Montreal, good evening, Qatari, 87 Quebec Heavy, level 3, 1-0.
1: 37 Quebec, roger.

0: Delta 162.
1: Go ahead.
0: Arrogant monitors here at 37 the last 5 minutes or so. Any ride reports ahead?
1: Inner 20, how's your right?
2: William Centura, Green Newton 3, 1080, Mid 10-5 over 2-0, 3-0, out to you.
1: Okay, 10-3 and 1080, heavy Metro Center, bonjour, break. Inner 20, how's your right?
2: Okay,
1: great. Finnair 20, how's your ride?
0: American 20, it was smooth, and we, maybe 5 minutes ago, got into light chop, almost moderate.
1: Roger. Finnair 20, Finnair 20, how's your ride?
3: 3-0 heavy, we are smooth at 5-0.
1: Roger. Delta 162, nobody at level 370, first reporting in your area, level 390 is smooth.

0: Metro. Go ahead, Delta 260.
1: Yes, 5-10 minutes ahead, the light to moderate just reported flight level 370, flight level 390, smooth, no reports on flight level 350.
0: All right, roger, Delta 260, we are unable to go to 390.
1: Roger.

0: 7-0.
1: United 990, on your route ahead, we haven't had any complaints. You should be by the area terminal behind you.
0: Okay, then we went 350 on a request then.
1: United 990, climb level 350.
0: I'm 350, United 990.

0: 116, you should be south of the turbulence, but we just got a report of like the monitor about 10 minutes ahead on your route. But like I said, just a bit north of you, I think you'll be okay.
1: All right, well, I'll let you know. Thanks for the heads up. South 116.

0: Butterfly 23 Golf.
1: Go ahead.
0: Yeah, we are at idle like 370 by now. We should be able at 0410.
1: Okay, let me call again if they can accommodate you at this level. You might have to go down to level 350. Come back. 23 Golf, but for now, make it level 360 and I'll keep you advised short.
0: I think 360 for 23 Golf.

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1: American 150 Heavy, Montreal, sir. Bonjour. 2 Mike Mike, contact me, 1328.
0: Montreal, American 20 Heavy, flight level 350.
1: American 20, roger.
0: Delta, come over 972 Mike Mike, so 328.
1: 2 Mike Mike, roger.
0: Montreal, United 58 Heavy, flight level 350, see me DLC.
1: United 58, roger.

And American 194, check 10-15 minutes ahead. We've had the turbo with like the moderate, level 350 and below. So far, so good at your level. Keep it high.

0: American 194 Montreal.
1: American 194.
0: Yeah, just letting you know, 10 minutes ahead, like the moderate circles has been observed, flight level 350 and below, so far so good at your level. Keep me advised if you do hit anything.
1: Yeah, I'll let you know. So just to be clear, the ride 10 minutes ahead at 35 and below, you have reports of bumps, but it's, you don't have any reports of 370, correct?
0: Yeah, that is correct. So far so good tonight, flight level 370 has been good on your route, but good consistent like the moderate below that.
1: Well, I'd rather be lucky than good.
0: Amen.

0: Montreal, United 912, level 350, a little bit of leg chop.
1: United 912, Montreal Center, good day. About 30 minutes ahead on your route. Side 200 chop between level 330 and 360.
0: Good.
1: To Mike. Mike, do you want the latest weather in Iqaluit?
2: Yes, please, on the weather, and we'd like to start our descent, if possible, for 2 Mike Mike.
1: 2 Mike Mike, roger. When ready, descent level 2900.
2: Okay, we'll start down to 2900 now for 2 Mike Mike.
1: And 2 Mike Mike, weather in Iqaluit at 0300, wind 160 at 4, visibility 30, 8500 feet, temperature -2, dew point -3, altimeter 3013.

0: for 972-5-5. Just a couple questions for you, too.
1: 972-5-5, go ahead.
0: So, are we going to pick up our clearance with you on the ground, or do we call in, or how does that work?
1: And 2-5-5, call in, I'll switch you with the lower level sector and get more information for you about that.
0: Okay, great. Thanks so much.
2: Montreal, Santa Maria, good evening to you. Look, let's decide 491, first of all, 400 to look at the PLM, see what you'll see.
1: Request 9491, Montreal Center, good evening.

0: Montreal, American 134 at flight level 350.
1: American 134, the Montreal Center, good day. Flight 200, jumps reported between flight level 330 and 350 for the next 30 minutes, please.
2: Hello, I said 824, level 350.
1: I said 824, Montreal Center, good day.
2: And it's right before school, I said 824.
1: I say 824 for you should be smooth for the next 30 minutes. After that, it's like 200 shots between the level 330 and 360.
2: Okay, copy. I said 824, thanks.
1: Thank you.

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1: 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Report of light moderate shot between 1-3-3-0 and 360.

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1: Before I leave you, I just wanted to tell you that for the last 5, possibly 10 minutes, we've been in light turbulence.
0: American 194, Roger, you're switching to my frequency. Just want to let you know ahead of you, which is the last, maybe at next 10, 15 minutes, and after that, it should be.
1: Excellent. So long now, I'm switching.

0: you are Bonjour, Emirates 216 Super, level 330.
1: Mirage 216 Super, Montreal Center, good day. Flights to moderate turbulence reported at flight level 330 and 350 for the next 20 minutes in full disaster.
0: Okay, understood. Thank you, Mirage 216.
1: Roger.
2: 1000, sir. Good evening, Finnair 10, heavy flight level 370.
1: Finnair 10, heavy, Montreal Center, good day.

hold MH216. 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
0: MH216, just to confirm, is the oceanic entry point for us Rodbow?
1: MH216, negative, your oceanic entry point will be Nifty.
0: Nifty, thank you so much.
1: Roger.
2: Montreal, good evening, WestJet 10 Heavy, 370.
1: WestJet 10 Heavy, Montreal, 370, bonsoir.
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1: American 134, go ahead.
0: Yeah, can you confirm our Oceania Games viewpoint is toxic today?
1: American 134, affirmative.
0: Thank you.
1: I've got two calls at the same time. United 507 Eddie, Montreal Center, good day. Head of you for the next 20 minutes. Like to moderate the turbulence at level 330 and 350.
2: Thank you.
1: I believe United 948 kind of calling Montreal.
3: Stay firm, that's United 948 Heavy, flight level 370.
1: United 948 Eddie, Montreal Center, good day. Expect light jump, light turbulence at level 370.
3: Copy, United 948 Heavy.
4: Montreal, American 132, heavy.
1: American 132, go ahead.
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1: American 132, affirmative, toxic as well.
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0: 2162 for a request climb, flight level 350.
1: Bridge 216, flight level 350.
0: Flying flight level 350, Mr. 16.
2: Roger.

0: Hunter, good evening. Lot 37 heavy, flight level 390.
1: Lot 36 heavy, Mature Hunter, good evening.

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0: Flight level 350.
1: United 416, have you mentioned your center? Good evening, crossing Selbo. Expect light to my direct shot between Flight level 330 and 360.
0: Okay, thank you very much. Center 416.
2: Roger.
1: I've got two calls at the same time. I've air 604 Montreal Center, good day. Red, Lux, 5 Delta, Echo Delta, D Montreal Center, good day.
2: Good day.

0: Montreal, United 912.
1: United 912, go ahead.
0: Yeah, we'll clear up some constant light, close to moderate turbulence here. Do you have any live reports ahead of us?
1: United 912 on your track. Light to moderate chop, off level 350 and 370 for the next 30 minutes, and it improves after.
0: Okay, any ride reports to 33?
1: The 112, 330 is similar conditions, and 310 was reported soon.
0: Light 604,
1: we're about 6 to 6 of some light jumps.
0: Do you have any
1: retro
0: reports for us?
1: I said 604 on your track, it was mostly smooth. We do have one report of light moderate shunt at 370, about 80 miles north of your track.
0: 1-7-6-0-6-6-0-4-5-6-0-6-0-6-0-6-0-6-0-6-0-6-0-6-0-6-0-6-0-6-0-6-0-6-0-6-0-6-0-6-0-6-0-6-0-6-0-6-0-6-0-6-0-6-0-6-0-6-0-6-0-6-0-6-0-6-0-6-0-6-0-6-0-6-0-6-0-6-0-6-0-6-0-6-0-6-0-6-0-6-0-6-0-6-0-6-0-6-0-6-0-6-0-6-0-6-0-6-0-6-0-6-0-6-0-6-0-6-0-6-0-6-0-6-0-6-0-6-0-6-0-6-0-6-0-6-0-6-0-6-0-6-0-6-0-6-0-6-0-6-0-6-0-6-0-6-0-6-0-6-0-6-0-6-0-6-0-6-0-6-0-6-0-6-0-6-0-6-0-6-0-6-0-6-0-6-0-6-0-6
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2: We have a smooth ride, and we have done for at least the last 10 or 15 minutes. B-Bird 6, Alpha Charlie.
1: Roger, thank you. American 1, Lander 4, any improvement in the red for you?
3: Sorry, say that again.
1: American 1, Lander 4, any improvement in the red for you?
3: Yes, considerably. It's pretty much smooth now. It has been for the last 5 minutes or so.
1: Roger, thank you.
3: Welcome.
0: And where was that smooth ride for United 912?
1: On United 912, it's an aircraft ahead of you at 370. They're about 100 miles north of your track in about 50 minutes ahead.
0: Okay, thanks.
4: Montreal Delta 164 Heavy 370, mostly smooth now.
1: Delta 164 Heavy, Montreal Center, good day. Approaching Aglol on your flight plan, expect a light shot, light progress at level 370.
4: Thank you, approaching Aglol, we'll expect it, Delta 164 Heavy.
1: Roger.

Thank you, 310.

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1: Speedbird 21, Mike Lima, roger.
2: Mario Center, hello, so from the 2 Papa Heavy, maintaining flight level 390.
1: From the 2 Papa Heavy, Montreal Center, good evening.

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1: United 948, go ahead.
0: United 948 heavy, just getting continuous light turbulence. Any red reports above or below?
1: Red 948, it's the light shop light turbulence for the next 15 minutes on your route. After that, it was reported food at the level 370.
0: Copy, thank you, United 948 heavy. Control, good evening, Steve, 28 Foxtrot, flight level 352, CPDLC.
1: Seabird 28 Foxtrot, heavy, Montreal Center, with expect light shot at 350 for the next 30 minutes.

0: Hotel, you had a 912?
1: You had 912, go ahead.
0: I see a light shop here at 37. Do you have any ride reports at 35 out here, or 33?
1: Bad 912, just ahead of you, 330 and 350 should be through. We did have a report in your vicinity at 370 earlier, light to moderate shop, but it doesn't last for more than 10 minutes.
0: Okay, thanks. Sorry, 350, please.
1: Bad 912, roger. This is 10 volt 350.
0: I have a 37 for 35.

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1: That's at 164 heavy, much up until good evening.
0: Good evening, and go abs.
1: Go abs, go.
0: Alright. Oh, I get both models, guns. 4 Charlie heavy, maintaining flight level 390.
1: That's at 4 Charlie heavy, much up until both.
2: Montreal, Montreal, 2096,
1: level 310. That's at 2096, heavy, Montreal, center, Boston.

0: American 194 for traffic. Are you able for level 380 now?
1: American 194 affirmative. We can accept flight level 380.
0: Roger, send back.

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1: Climb to and maintain, level 380, American 194.
0: Roger.

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0: 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Request left outside 15 miles due west.
1: Charging 232 deviation is approved. One able Cedric Yankee Papa Oscar on course and advice.
0: Left outside approved. We're ready. Direct to Yankee Alco Kilo Karaoke 232.
1: Charging 232 negative. That's Yankee Papa Oscar on course.
0: Roger. We're ready. We're back to Yankee Papa Oscar Karaoke 232.
1: Roger.

0: clear. A direct clock.
1: Virgin 20 Victor, have you in Charleston, Motion?

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1: Charlie King 232, climb flight level 320.
0: Flight level 320, copy 222, thank you.

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1: Starting about 5-10 minutes, lasting for another 10 minutes, there has previously been like moderate between level 330, level 360.
2: Well, thanks for that. We're already starting to get a little bit of light, but we'll be on the lookout for moderate, United 93.
1: Roger. ICRA 56, Montreal.
3: That's for ICRA 56.
1: Starting in 10 minutes for you, 10 minutes, light to moderate between level 330, level 360, last 10 minutes.
3: Yeah, I
1: did it. Version 86, have you been Charleston, bonjour?

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1: So far so good. People have been going through 370 with nothing worse than very occasional lights.

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1: That's 856, five follow 370.
0: Self at the 370 under 856.
2: Montreal, sir, good evening. Turkish 8 Echo Lima Heavy, flight level 390, CTDSC.
1: Turkish 8 Echo Lima Heavy, I'm in Charles, and bonjour.
2: Bonjour.
3: Hello, Montreal, United 672, 350.
1: I did 672, have you met Charles, and bonjour.

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1: Montreal Center. It is out west at 2 heavy, flight level 370.
0: What's at 2 heavy, Montreal Center? Module.
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0: November 972 Mike Mike, Montreal Center, Motor Cross, Model 370.

0: 2 Mike Mike, I have your oceanic clearance when you're ready. Mike, go ahead. 2 Mike Mike, clear to destination via Aspen, 65 North, 50 West, 65 North, 40 West, 65 North, 30 West, 64 North, 20 West, 62 North, 10 West. Magic. Yes. Yeah. 2 Mike Mike, level 360 Mach 76. Go ahead.
1: We're newbies, but we'll give it a try. Clear direct. What is it? Aspen, and then we had 65 North, 50 West, 65 North, 40 West, 65 North, 30 West, 64 North, 20 West, 60 North, 10 West, Matic, Best, for Jet City, 972 Mike Mike.
0: 972 Mike Mike, read back to the route is correct, and you are re-clear to level 360, that's for the crossing as well, and maintain Mach 76. Go ahead.
1: Okay, flight level 360, Mach decimal

0: American A0, Heavy Montreal Center, bonjour. That's going to sit us in for a little bit, but approaching 76 west on your route. We've had like the moderate between flight level 330 and flight level 360.
1: All right, thanks for the heads up, American.
0: Yeah, no problem. It lasts about 10.
2: Good day,
0: this is a 433 Heavy Montreal Center. Bonjour, be advised on your route approaching 75 West. I'm like moderate, reported to confundable 330, confundable 360, last 10 minutes.

0: 15 minutes ago and unable to get our oceanic. Can you help us out at all?
1: So I sent you the new oceanic route that Gander wants you on, and what's your other question?
0: Request oceanic clearance. The new posters unchanged, but the entry point is Vesmi.
1: Exactly. They wanted a different route for you, and so just fly that, and if they have to change your flight level or Mach number, they'll keep you advised when you enter the airspace.

0: Zero Montreal, United 980 Heavy, flight level 350.
1: United 980 Heavy Montreal Center, bonjour, on your route approaching 76 West, you can anticipate some light to moderate turbulence reported between flight level 330 and flight level 360.
0: United 980, thanks.
1: Yeah, and last about 10 minutes.

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3: Montreal, United
1: 93, United
3: 938, go ahead. I just want to verify that we are past that area of moderate turbulence.
1: Affirmative. Yeah, you should be. Did you encounter any?
3: Maybe just a few occasional bits of moderate.
1: Okay, thank you.

0: 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Go ahead, sir.
1: There, 5 minutes ahead, there was a few little bumps of like moderate, about a 370. Doesn't last too long.
0: Okay, thank you, sir. For now, it's moved. Well, 2096, and we are request plan 380.

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2: Bridget, 2-0 Victor Heavy, are we near any up turtles, flight level 300?
0: Sorry, which Virgin was that calling me?
2: 2-0 Victor, just wondering if we turbulence reports whether there's any on our track, please.
0: Negative, about 600 miles south.
2: Okay, copy, thanks.

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1: Montreal, hello, Lufthansa 433 Heavy. Maintain level 350, however, request level 370.
0: To the 433, climb level 370.
1: To the 433, climb level 370.
2: Good evening, Virgin 86, heavy blood level 390, routing direct to Joby.
0: Virgin 86, roger, and I think you might be connected to another center for CPD. We'll see if you want to log off and log back on with Charlie Zulu, Uniform Lima.
2: We are having a problem actually this evening with our CPDLC. I think what we'll do is just log it off completely if that is okay with you guys, Virgin 86, heavy.
0: Yeah, that's fine with me. Just be advised, across the ocean, you do need to have a functioning CPDLC, so you might have to go down to flood level 270 if they can't accommodate you.
2: Thank you for that. Our company has already liaised with Gander, and they've requested the clearance that's been approved for our crossing, Virgin 86 Heavy.
0: Great.
2: Thank you.
3: Montreal Center, request that
0: please. Go ahead.
3: Yeah, we're late on sending our ACARs cleared to Gander, and I was wondering if you could do that for us.
0: Yeah, actually, you really don't even need to do it anymore, but I see they're working on your clearance, so just don't even worry about it. Just fly your flight plan, and if there's anything, they'll let you know when you enter the airspace. As around bus, that will keep you advised for the flight level and such.
3: Roger, thank you.

0: 1-8-4-Heavy.
1: Got
0: it. Yes, sir. We have a receipt of response back for oceanic clearance from our gander. Just wondering if you could tell whether or not they're working on it.
1: Yeah, they've completed it, just for future reference, they always, regardless of the RCL, we send them information and they use that to work on you guys' routes and everything. It's a new procedure that they have not updated correctly for you guys, but yeah, you don't need to worry about clearances anymore.
0: Okay, so we can take it as if the clearance has been accepted and we can proceed at this time with the current clearance?
1: Well, if you've not received anything from Gander, then you just fly your flight plan at your current flight level and Mach number, and if that's a change, they let you know when you enter the airspace.
0: Okay, thank you. FedEx 5184 Heavy.

0: Gary. With our error or problem with DFC this evening, we can't actually send a oceanic clearance request to Gander. Is it possible to relay a message at all by the frequency?
1: You don't need to do an oceanic request, but what's the message?
0: The message would just tell them our entry point, estimated time of the entry point, our speed of the ocean and our flight level.
1: They already have your time, and is it anything different than flight level 390?
0: We'll cross that flight level 410, and it was a message to say negative CPDLC to confirm after the ship Virgin Atlantic heading.
1: Yeah, don't worry, they always get positions updated every second, but flight level 410 and what speed?
0: Flight level 410 is speed Mach 10.85 Virgin Atlantic heading.

0: Paddock 5184. Gander has you flying up level 350. You want to still climb, or you want to wait to negotiate that with them approaching Moose Rope?
1: Okay, I guess we can wait, but we actually we sent the request for flight level 370, but you said that they have us crossing the 350.
0: They do so far. They can always request higher approaching Moose Rope.
1: Okay, we'll hang out here at 350 FedEx 5184.
0: Roger.

0: 835 Heavy, fly to the 37, sir, requesting 39, sir.
1: Spokesman 835, Heavy, Michelle Center, bonjour, climb out of a 390.
0: Alpha Lotus 390, plus one, 835.

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0: Charles 33 to Kodima.
1: Go ahead.
0: 33 to Kodima, we try to send an RCL message to Gander via entry point M-Box, but it was rejected. It said too late, so is there any problem with the queue?
1: There are no more oceanic clearances. You don't need to send an RCL. Don't worry about it.
0: Okay, thank you.

0: 2-0 Victor, Skip the Irish Heavy Infantry is on 400 and we are able to fly.
1: Climb with Chelsea again.
0: 13-2-0 Victor, just confirm our level for entry is flight level 400 and we're able to climb 400 now.
1: I see a flight level 390. You can negotiate higher if you wish with the Ganner. Yours should be getting 52C frequency mostly right now.
0: Copy, Ganner, we'll hang on to Ganner. Good evening, Cargo Luke 69 of Bravo, level 350.
1: Luke 69 Bravo, have you much help for our motion?

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1: China Southern 312, heavy control, Southern Motor.
0: Copy the weather is smooth, and flight level 310.

0: Center, United 926 Heavy, flight level 350.
1: United 926 Heavy, Mitchell, to the model. Virgin 86, contact Gunner Center, 1340 tonight.
0: 1340.

0: Cathay 18 on a heavy flight level 340.
1: Cathay 29 AV Mitch Charlton and Mitchell.
2: Montreal, bonjour, Suisse 41 Golf Heavy, level 350.
1: Suisse 41 Golf Heavy, Mitch Charlton and Mitchell.
3: Center taxi 011 with a DBN request left side 20 miles.
1: Down to 011 deviations approved. 18 Gold City Direct 55 North 84 West on course of line.
3: Okay, where the DBN Korea? Okay, where the Korea direct to the 55 North West 84 taxi. West 080,
1: that is DJ 11. 2011, you had to read the first time, so it's 55 North 84 West. Go ahead.
3: Okay, 55 North West 84, that is DJ 11.
1: Roger.

0: Victor Oak from 7-9-3-2. Yeah, we just tried to submit an organic entry clearance, but it seems to be rejected. Somehow it was submitted from Scandinavian 931, you know, the other way from Copenhagen to Los Angeles, but we are 932.
1: Yeah, don't worry about that. You don't need to do anything else. Apply your flight plan, and Kenner will take care of that when you enter the airspace around Grips.
0: Thank you very much. Good night, everybody.

UAV, Moab 7 Roger.

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0: Victor, Fancy, 011, clear waiter, sorry, North 55, Victor, 084.
1: Dynasty 011, roger. Are you able to flight level 320?
0: Next, around half hour, Fancy, 011.
1: Okay, roger.

0: Montreal, Fort Bean, 119, flight level 350.
1: It being 119 at E Maya Center, roger. You'll be a westbound shortly. Are you able to fly level please 60?
0: Stand by.
2: Monroe, center, hello, you got 031 heavy, fly level 300.
1: 031 at E Maya Center, roger.
3: Montreal, good evening, Cafe 3485, fly level 330.
1: Cafe 3485 at E Maya Center, roger.

0: seen 119 heavy. We're still a bit heavy for that altitude.
1: Okay, expect lower in a half an hour then.
0: Okay.
2: Montreal, good morning. Cathay 843 heavy, flight level 350.
1: Cathay 843 heavy, my ass and roger.

0: 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United 930 at 390.
1: United 930 at E-Mars, Roger.
2: Roger, Montreal, Air Canada's 8260, heavy flight level 350.
1: Candidate 60 at E-Mars, Roger.

0: 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Just wondering if flight level 360 is available to us.
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0: Territorial Center, defined as 3 heavy. You get crime. Roger with 340.
1: Japan Air 3, climb flight level 340.
0: Climb flight level 340, Japan 3 heavy.

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1: Cathay 43, roger.
0: Speedbird 48 Quebec Heavy, flight level 370.
1: Speedbird 48 Quebec Heavy, minus.
2: Under San Diego Day, Kona 06, 370.
1: Kona 06, 370, minus.

0: Imperial Center, good morning, Oceana 223 Super, maintain flight level 340.
1: Oceana 223 Super, my apologies.

0: 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Shamrock 9, Mike Yankee with you, flight level 370.
1: Shamrock 9, Mike Yankee, AV, Mile 7.

0: Philippine 119 for direction of flight, descend to flight level 340.
1: Descend level 340, Philippine 119.
2: Philippine 119, we can take now flight level 360, if it's still available.
0: Yes, it is. Philippine 119, climb to flight level 360.
1: Climb to level 360, Philippine 119.
0: Steamer 3 Golf Bravo AV, my answer, sure.

48, Quebec, heavy, final 370. Quebec 48, Quebec, Roger.

0: Louis 39, at what time are you able to fly level 370?
1: I'll be at about 6 minutes first, 39.
0: Okay, roger. Can you get level by Nifty? This is what you're getting for the crossing this morning.
1: Yes, I will, can do that.
0: Okay, roger. And can you accept flight level 360 in the meantime for traffic?
1: Yes, we can do that.
0: Okay, roger. I'll keep you advised. Thank you.

0: 9 Mike Yankee.
1: Shamrock 9 Mike Yankee, go ahead.
0: We're just about to switch over frequency to Montreal. Just curious, do you get any ride reports in your sector at all? We just met a little bit of light there.
1: No, that's all I've got, and it's also me on the next frequency, but I've got no reports on your route.
0: Ah, okay, perfect. All right. Shamrock 9 Mike Yankee, thanks a lot. And we're changing over now in 132 8 7 5 6 7 5.

0: Delta Delta, good morning, German Cargo, 392 Heavy, flight level 340, to the Delta.
1: German Cargo, 392 Heavy, more after, roger.
0: Center, roger, 5, ETO, for open retro.
1: That's it, 580, roger.
2: Okay, 6, morning, at 9, Golf, Bravo, Heavy, 390, 390.
1: Number 3, Golf, Bravo, roger.

0: Bird 88 Charlie Heavy, Flight 370, Steve Bird
1: 88 Charlie Heavy, my answer, roger. Westjet 580, you'll pass about 15 miles behind Airbus 350 at same altitude, possible wake turbulence. You'll be by the traffic in about 10 minutes.
0: Okay, check Westjet 580.
1: Swiss 39, climb to flight level 360.

0: 39, my own.
1: Swiss 39, go ahead.
0: Swiss 39, climb to flight level 360.
1: Climb 360, Swiss 39.

0: Roger, that 5-8. Well, your traffic is here at 12 o'clock and about 15 miles eastbound. Airbus 350, same altitude.
1: What's the crossing? What's that 5-8?

0: Tango 392, are you able to log on CTDLC?
1: Kevin Tucker, Tango 392, we're showing it's already being logged on. I'll try to re-log on.
0: Yeah, address is Charlie Zulu, Uniform Lima.

Echo Super Romeo, Roger.

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2: Roger.
0: Nine Sierra Whiskey Heavy, Moyas, and Roger. Proceed direct Pepsi.
2: That's the taxi, Roger, if you can help us out, we're just trying to send off our organic clearance in terms of that rejected. So can we support Uganda, Tyler?
0: No, you're too far out, and your flight plan has not been transmitted to Gander yet. And I assume you know that you will need to descend below MNPS airspace because you don't have the right CPSD, correct?
2: Well, actually, it all seems to be working at the moment, so we were hoping we could go across the 370 and pick us back to life.
0: Well, the one you have, what I see is that your CPDLC is working out of VHF, but you need the one with SATCOM to go in the MNPS. If you want to cross at 37, you will need to accept a reroute up north at MBOC intersection. That's the further, well, it's the only way out on the ocean without the proper equipment. So from Tepki, it's about 200 miles north.
2: Okay, that's copy. I think we'll just stay with the region we've got. I feel like I can get the CPLC. So at the moment, it's coming from the airspace, is that right?
0: What I see now is VHF indeed. You may try to reset and see how it goes, but yeah, you may try that.
2: Okay. I'll give it a go and see what happens. If that doesn't work, then yeah, the understanding's got to drop down.

0: 112 aus dem 13 Heavy Request.
1: Ocean 12, go ahead.
0: Ocean 12, our CTSC is currently not working, but it should be back because we only have VHF coverage at the moment, CTSC with VHF coverage. Do you have a frequency for us so we can request the clearance of Gander?
1: No, there's no such frequencies anymore, so just fly your flight plan route, and if Gander needs to change your route or altitude, they will keep you advised when you talk to them after ICMM.
0: Okay, perfect. So we just follow our route for now. We will inform you if the CPDSC effects.
1: Okay.

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0: Okay, roger. I still see both of you connected, but I checked that.
1: Maybe try again.

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1: We'll probably start up with 270. 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
0: And Speaker 9 Sierra Whiskey, when you're ready, I'll give you the clearance by voice.

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1: Okay, Speedbird 9 Sierra Whiskey, there's a few changes in the route, at least one, so I'll give that to you verbally. So you are clear to London Heathrow and from Pipkey, then directly to 60 North, 50 West, then 6030.

0: Okay, Speedbird 9 Sierra Whiskey, there's a few changes in the route, at least one, so I'll give that to you verbally. So you are clear to London Heathrow and from Pipkey, then directly to 60 North, 50 West, then 6030 North, 40 West, 60 North, 30 West, 59 North, 20 West, 58 North, 15 West, Agoli, Osbox, and you are to expect a flight level 270 and Mach 80. And go ahead on the readback with the route altitude and speed.
1: Kidoki, we are cleared under Heathrow via Pepke, 60 North, 50 West. 6030 North, 40 West. 60 North, 30 West. 59 North, 30 West. 58 North, 15 West. Agoury, Bostock. Flight level 270, decimal 80. Speedbird 9 Sierra Whiskey.
0: Speedbird 9 Sierra Whiskey, roger. Readback is correct. And expect lower approaching at
1: Thank you. Not sure if you have it.

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0: Speedbird 9 Sierra Whiskey, radar service is terminated for you, and you are now clear to flight level 270, and you have to cross Pet Key at flight level 270.
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2: Center 9, good morning, from London. For heavy flight number 370, shortly before Gotham, and see you again soon.
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2: Center, hello, Kitali 44 November, level 290.
0: Kitali 44 November, Roger. WestJet 674, Moyen.
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0: Yeah, WestJet 674, call Montreal Center 12787.
3: 12787, WestJet 674.

Human Cargo 443, Heavy, Montreal, Santa Russia.

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0: Bravo 4, Lima, Victor Heavy, request 10, level 370.
1: Bird 4, Lima Victor, capital 370.
0: Descend platform 370, Bird 4, Lima Victor.
1: Bird 4, Lima Victor, is it turbulence? Is there another reason for the descent?
0: No, actually, it's more efficient. There's better winds at platform 370, and then we'll climb up before the Atlantic.
1: Roger.
0: Affirmative, 4 Lima Victor descending level 370.

0: Control Center, give warning. 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Level 360, stroking 071.
1: Black 412 Heavy, Montreal Center Road.

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0: 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Arctic 101 with you, flight level 310.
1: Arctic 101, Montreal, Center, bonjour.
0: Montreal, good day, Turkish 67 Charlie Heavy, level 360.
1: Good day, 67 Charlie Heavy, Montreal, Center, bonjour.

0: to Virgin 24, Mike, flight level 370.
1: Virgin 24, Mike, Roger. Go ahead.
0: Roger, just very quiet. We just wanted to make sure you're on frequency with us. Thanks, Virgin 24, Mike.
1: I am, and it's actually time, oh no, so you're good on this one. Thank you.

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1: West Jet 669, climb at level 380.
0: I'm 380, thanks, West Jet 669.
1: Welcome.

Hotel, good morning, Delta 261, level 360. Delta 261, Metro Sanello.

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0: Taipei, crossing 334, climbing to flight level 360, 35.
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1: Montréal, bonjour, Emirates 30 Yankee Super, level 400.
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2: Here we are up 1897, WestJet 669.
0: WestJet 669, roger.

0: Delta 261, the Trio Center. Delta 261, Delta 261, the Trio Center. Delta 261 for traffic, would you be able to find the level 380 in about 30 minutes, 30 minutes?
1: We think you're happy for that.
0: Okay, roger. Are you able to find the level 370 if that's required?
1: We could at that time, yes.
0: Okay, roger. I'll keep you advised. Thank you. Bravo Delta India, proceed direct to Yankee Echo Romeo on course.
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2: Roger, bonjour, West 761, level 340.
0: West 761, Montreal Center, bonjour.

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2: Arctic 101, switch 3040.
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3: Hello, Montreal, United 945 Heavy, we're level 360.
1: United 945 Heavy, Montreal Center, good morning. WestJet 559, contact Winnipeg Center, 1337, good day.
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1: Denver, Chicago 391 Heavy, Montreal Center, good morning. WestJet 669, contact Edmonton Center, 1326, good day.
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0: American 209, what frequency you're on? Is it 19.4 or 3245?
1: Scrub 19.4, American 209.
0: Okay, Roger, that's a good one.

0: Is that American 135 calling?
1: Yes, American 135. We are starting to pick up intermittent chop, occasional moderate. Do you have any live reports?
0: American 135, unfortunately, no. You're pretty much the first one on that route.
1: Okay, seems like it's starting to smooth out, so thank you.
0: Okay.

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1: Yes, go ahead.
0: I tried to get the weather for Callaway, please.
1: Roger, so Callaway weather at 1300, the wind 160 at 4, the visibility 30, dew 3000, dew 11000, scattered 22000, temperature 1, dew point minus 2, altimeter 3008.
0: Copy all, 3008, Arctic 101, requesting direct to Ipsa when able for runway 34.
1: Arctic 101, roger, 15, direct to Ipsa.
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0: Al. Good morning, Air Transat 245, flight level 340.
1: Air Transat 245, Metro Center, Roger.

0: Montreal, Delta 133 Heavy, flight level 400, keys from the light shop.
1: Delta 133 Heavy, Montreal Center. Good morning.
0: Good morning.

0: Hotel Central, Air India 187 Heavy. Good morning, flight number 360.
1: Air India 187 Heavy, Montreal Center. Good morning.

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1: Air Canada 371, Montreal Center, bonjour.
0: Any complaints out ahead for Air Canada 371?
1: Air Canada 371, a bit of light stop at level 400, no aircraft nav head.
0: Right on, thanks.
2: And good day, Canon 661 Heavy is approaching Lakes at level 380.
1: Canon 661 Heavy, Montreal Center, bonjour.
3: Montreal Center, good day, Canon 601 Heavy, level 380.
1: Canon 601 Heavy, Montreal Center, bonjour.

0: now, this service is in the MSU, the Wabush, Art was the result?
1: Je vais faire un tour de la route.
2: Hi,
0: sir. 27 Mike. Roger. I got you the first time. How'd you read?
2: I read you 555 now. I said 27 Mike.
0: Sure.

0: Pacific with Dave Hope, Cape Mine Road, Creator, flight level 380, squawk 0715.
1: Turkish 89 Juliet, Heavy Montreal Center. Good morning.

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1: Yeah, 945, Roger. Kilo Golf Yankee, descend Festival 2, 901 ready.
0: When you're ready, defense level 2900 Kilo Golf Yankee.

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1: Nascan 2Z1, Munchausen, sir, good morning.
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Atlanta 7746 if needed. 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

0: 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Great time to today, sir. Flight 380.
1: Your ship manager, Juliet Petty, Montreal, on order.
0: Sonomar, Arizona, 9F2, with about 2-0, flying, I'm on to do.
1: 9F2, Sonomar, Roger, continue with about 12-0.
0: I'm on to do about 12-0, 9F2.

0: Ontario, good morning, Genesis 4AA, maintain flight level 320.
1: Dennis Southern 48 Heavy, Montreal, Center, order.

0: at 577. I'd like to request flight level 360 if the ride's good up there.
1: Was at 577, no complaints at any altitude. Flight level 360.
0: 360, let's at 577, thank you.

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2: Montreal, hello, Challenger Fox Alpha Juliet Charlie, with your flight level 400, continuous flight.
1: Charlie Fox and Alpha Juliet Charlie, Montreal Center, roger. No complaints at all in my airspace. I do have a few traffic at 400 and no complaints. You'll probably be in the next few minutes.
2: Sounds good, Alpha Juliet Charlie.

Smithtown 201, quick question. 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

0: Alpha Juliet Charlie out there right now?
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0: Fuel Charlie.
1: Last station calling Montreal, I missed the call sign. Was that Delta 293?
0: Negative, it's Alpha Juliet Charlie. It looks like we found some of the smooth air starting at about 80 back from the Lambo.
1: Fox, Alpha Juliet Charlie, roger, and good to hear.
2: Montreal, Delta 293 Heavy, flight level 4-0, sir.
1: Delta 293 Heavy, Montreal, San Roger. Et Max 240, la centre de Montréal, peut contacter centre de Montréal au 133-72.
3: 3372, Max 240,
1: c'est
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1: Max 240, correction, effectivement, c'est la question de Toronto, au 1373.

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1: Lufthansa 436 Heavy, Montreal Center, bonjour.
2: Bonjour. Bonjour, Swiss 6 Alpha Heavy, flight level 400.
1: Swiss 6 Alpha Heavy, Montreal Center, bonjour.

0: Center Hollow Lufthansa 468 Heavy, flight over 380.
1: Lufthansa 468 Heavy, Montreal Center, bonjour.
2: Montreal, Cathay 821 on climb, flight level 350, squawking 2263.
1: Cathay 821 Heavy, Montreal Center, good morning.
2: Good morning, Cathay 821.

0: Control Center, Air Canada, 887, flight level 400.
1: Air Canada, 87, heavy, Montreal Center, bonjour.
2: Montreal, Cathay 821, maintaining flight level 350.
1: Cathay 821, roger.

0: United 2-1, Montreal Center, radio check.
1: United 2-1, 340. Officer, I said no, no, son, 468, have you flight number 380?
0: 2468, Roger.
1: Officer, I'm at 6-1, Charlie Heavy, Montreal Center,
0: bonjour. 6-1, Charlie Heavy, Montreal Center, bonjour.

0: for 378 Montreal Center. Good morning.
1: Montreal, okay, I'm 147 Heavy, maintaining flight level 380.
0: KLM 147 Heavy, Montreal Center, bonjour.

0: Canada 887 Heavy, flight level 400.
1: Air Canada 887 Heavy, Montreal Center. Good morning.
0: Good morning.

0: Montreal, Bonjour, American 111 Heavy, flight level 3806.
1: American 111 Heavy, Montreal Center, Bonjour. Inuit 700, contactez-moi 133-77.
2: Montreal, good afternoon, Lufthansa 438 Heavy, flight level 3806, and 51 North, 3-0 wind.
1: Lufthansa 438 Heavy, Montreal Center, Bonjour.
3: Hello. Inuit 700, Inuit 700,
1: Inuit 700, Roger.

0: Cafe 821, traffic 1 o'clock, 16 miles, southwestbound, Airbus 340, 1,000 feet above.
1: Roger, we have him on Cafe 821.
0: Lufthansa 438, traffic 11 o'clock, 13 miles, northeastbound, Airbus 350, 1,000 feet below. Lufthansa 438, do you copy the traffic?
2: Lufthansa 438, repeat again.
0: Lufthansa 438, traffic 11 o'clock, 9 miles northbound, Airbus 350, 1,000 feet below.
2: Lufthansa 438, thank you very much.
0: American 167, just wondering at what time you're able, flexible 340 today? Oh, we can do that now for American 167. American 167, okay, Roger, climb flexible 340. I maintain flight level 340, American 167.
3: Montreal City, United 913, flight level 380.
0: United 913, Montreal Center, Roger.

0: United 131 Heavy, we're 310, the ride is clearing out.
1: United 131 Heavy, Montreal Center, Roger, go ahead, hear it.
0: Any complaints ahead for us?
1: No, not in my airspace.

0: out at 131 Long Ave. United 131 Long Ave.
1: Yeah, 131, go ahead.
0: United 131 at West 19, subtitle 320 today.
1: Sorry, can you say that again, please?
0: United 131 at West 9, can you accept that about 320?
1: Yes, we can accept 320, United 131.
0: United 131, resident, that case, proceed direct to 62 North, 90 West, and find that about 320.
1: Okay, direct 62 North, 90 West, and climb maintain 320, United 131.
0: Okay.

0: to another swap.
1: Lufthansa 3 Victor, have you have passenger head out?
2: Roger, thank you. Good afternoon. I've got 2156 heavy levels at level 400.
1: Oscar 2156 heavy, may I send your hello?
0: Well, Montreal, Delta 135 and 360.
1: Delta 135 heavy, may I send your hello?

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1: Austrian 1 Romeo, heavy, Hotel Center, hello.

0: Hotel, hello, WestJet, 65, checking in flight number 380.
1: WestJet, 65, on the Avenger, hello.

0: Zero Mono, United 119er, flight level 360, Mosquito.
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1: 3-2 Papa Delta, heavy, okay, I'll set your mobile.
0: Montreal Center, hello, Charlie Foxtrot, Kilo Golf Yankee, level 380.
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1: For Serbia 506,
2: Center Gray, 4-0-0. Good afternoon, Austrian 1 Romeo, Flight level 4-0-0.
1: Austrian 1 Romeo, roger.

0: Kilo Golf TNT, you have a traffic at your 11 o'clock, 1 2 miles. It's a southwest mountain at 37, 8,000 feet above.
1: Kilo, what's that traffic for Kilo Golf TNT?
0: Push that 6-5, traffic at your 3 o'clock, 1 1 miles, southbound, Salinger, 8,000 feet below.
2: All right, we're looking to go to Martica, thank you, West 6-5.

0: 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Lima Sierra Juliet 822, contact Montreal Center 12787.
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0: United 952 Heavy, flight level 400.
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1: 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We'll send a 430, make your request with your office center on 13442. Thank you, bye. 55, cleared of traffic, the center of 380.
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1: Bombardier 33, Mapaya Center, hello, good morning, and what's your intention?
0: Our intention is to maintain flight level 410 for a while, and we continue on route, right?
1: Bombardier 33, roger.

0: Montreal Center, good day. Emirates, Niner, Niner, 6-7 Heavy, flight level 340.
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0: Anyway, so thanks for contacting us on our phone. What's up, sir?
1: Show me the message. What's up?

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1: Sorry, was this United 959 calling? I'm on the line.
0: That's correct, flight level 360, good morning.
1: United 959.

0: Montreal, low one six 102, flight level 320.
1: Arctic 102, Montreal Center, bonjour.
2: Montreal, bonjour, American 201, heavy flight level 360.
1: American 201, heavy, Montreal Center, bonjour.

0: Copy, all American 161 Heavy, flight level 400.
1: American 161 Heavy, Montreal Center, bonjour.
2: Center, Ocean 5-2 Heavy, flight level 400.
1: Ocean 5-2 Heavy, Montreal Center, bonjour.

0: 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KLM 115 is identified level 360.
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1: 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You're loud and clear.
0: Just checking. Foxtrot Center, Lark 11, what do you fly level 3026 standard?
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Van Eastern 207 Heavy, Montreal Center, good afternoon. If you're able, please log on to PDLC with Montreal, Charlie Zulu Uniform Lima.

0: Sirius Indonesia 6209 direct 255 Whiskey Terrier 5, maintain flight level 340, 2 days.
1: Asiana 221 Heavy Montreal Center, bonjour.

0: Real Bombardier 33 with a request.
1: Go ahead.
0: Bombardier 33, would like to check our downlink CPDRT. I'm going to ask you flight level 410 if you can answer, please.
1: Yeah, sure.
0: Thank you very much.

0: Peter, Sienna, Asiana 221.
1: Asiana 221, go ahead.
0: Do you have any turbulence to report at flight 7360?
1: Asiana 221, no complaints at all. How's your right, level 340?
0: Something is the bother, it's turbulence at flight 7340, request time flight 7360.
1: Asiana 221, it's flying to flight level 360.
0: Time to flight 7360, Asiana 221.
1: Lark 11, change to my next frequency, 12072.
0: 12072, Lark 11. Montreal, Lark 11 with you, 2072.
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1: 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Bonjour, what is your Mach number?
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0: Lieu 753, contactez le centre de Montréal, 13267. The station's calling at the same time, 9906 Heavy, Montreal Center, bonjour. Break, other station calling, confirmed that's KLM 611.
1: 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Maintaining flight level 340, request flight level 360.
0: KLM 611, Roger, standby request.
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0: KLM 611, climb to flight level 360.
1: Climb flight level 360, KLM 611.
2: Montreal Center, good afternoon, Crane Air 078, maintaining flight level 360.
0: Caribbean Air 078, heavy, Montreal Center, bonjour.
3: Montreal Asiana 221, reaching flight level 360, we did no turbulence.
0: Asiana 221, roger, thank you.

0: 07, good afternoon, Iberia 0355 Heavy, flight level 380, overhead, Bentuk.
1: Iberia 0355 Heavy, Montreal Center, bonjour.

0: JNM 115, Montreal Center.
1: Good, JNM 115.
0: JNM 115, if that's required for traffic, would you be able to hire flight level 380?
1: That's the back, JNM 115.
0: American 133, Heavy Montreal Center, bonjour.
2: Yeah, we're currently logged into Charlie Zulu Uniform Lima. Do you show us as well?
0: No, unfortunately, no, I don't see you connected, so I'm not able to send you any messages and not able to receive any messages as well.
2: Okay, we've had some issues, but right now it shows we're established with it.
0: Okay, we'll wait a few more minutes, and I'll keep you advised if I see a connection there.

0: ILS 115. We are able higher, however, we like to request about a 340 that's available to us.
1: JNM 115, roger. For now, I don't need to change your altitude. I was just looking for some options if I need to. But the altitude is fine, thank you.
0: Okay, thank you.

0: Lark 11, Montreal Center.
1: Yeah, I have 4, Lark 11.
0: Mark 11, just a quick heads up for you. I'll need to change your altitude for flight level 330 since I have many opposite direction traffic at level 350 and also level 370. So I'll need to change your altitude. That's going to be in about 7 to 10 minutes. I'll keep you advised.
1: That's fine, no problem.

0: and I'm 115 to quit.
1: Yeah,
0: I'm 115, yes, go ahead. Okay, I'm 115, we're 2 miles in front of 380, if it's possible.
1: CNM 115, roger, 5 level 380.
0: CNM 380, CNM 115.

0: Charles, good afternoon. American 221 Heavy, flight level 360.
1: American 221 Heavy, Michelle Center, bonjour.
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1: Onifon

0: Lark 1-1 for traffic, descend to flight level 320.
1: Descend flight level 320, Mark 1-1.
0: Mark 1-1, Roger, and for direction of flight, it's going to be flight level 320. That's 330 as mentioned earlier. So Mark 1-1, descend flight level 320.
1: Out of 4-5, descend flight level 320, Mark 1-1.
0: Mark 1-1, Roger, thank you.

0: Good afternoon, Turkish K-4 Uniform Heavy, flight level 350, CPDS.
1: K-4 Uniform Heavy, Montreal Center, bonjour.
0: Thank you.

0: Lark 11, confirm you are proceeding direct to Med C intersection.
1: Lark 11, we have an X-ray point, first up, Unit 1 Romeo, Sierra, Unit 1, Mike.
0: Lark 11, I was showing another intersection before Ursum at Med C, Mike Echo Bravo Sierra India, if you can double check.
1: Lark 11, Roger, Med C, or will that program anything?

0: And Larka, 150 direct to Earthstone intersection on course, and I would like to confirm routing after Earthstone, please.
1: Earthstone on course, thank you. We have Earthstone and Melton 4,
0: right? Mark 1-1, Roger, that's what I'm showing as well, but to confirm you didn't have Metsi on your route?
2: Hello, is your Canada 5 Heavy with your flight level 310, Smith?
0: Air Canada 5 Heavy, Montreal Center, bonjour.
3: Montreal Center, United 79, flight level 310, Smith.
0: United 79 Heavy, Montreal Center, bonjour.

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1: Go ahead for United 986.
0: United 986, I have the northbound traffic same altitude. Are you able? Flight level 380.
1: Affirmative, flight level 380 for 986.
0: United 986, Roger. Climb to flight level 380.
1: Climb flight level 380, United 986, Roger.
0: United 986, Roger. Thank you.

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0: Nope, not at all. I'm not able to send you any messages as well.
1: I'm going to try logging off and then re-logging on, American 133.
0: Sure.

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1: American 133, yes, go ahead.
0: We just logged back on, and it says we're established with CCUL.
1: Have I? I'll see if I can send you a message.

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1: That is C5309 Heavy, Montreal Center, bonjour.
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0: Turkish 84 Uniform, can you help me with the relay?

0: Say again, please, Turkish 84 uniform, ready?
1: Turkish 84 uniform, I need your help to raise an aircraft. Can you help me?
0: Go ahead, please.
1: Okay, Roger. I'm looking for LARC 11. That's Lima Alpha Romeo Kilo 11, LARC 11. And I would need him on 12407 with the Toronto Center, if you can look for him on this frequency.
0: You said Lima Alpha 11, frequency 12407 for Toronto. Confirm.
1: It's LARC. Lima Alpha Romeo Kilo 11.
0: One more, copy.

0: Center, Turkish A4 Uniform Heavy B, trying to give this information to Lark 1-1.
1: Turkish 84 uniform, I'm sorry, say that again. Any luck with the LARC?
0: We tried three times, but there is no answer.
1: Okay, thanks for trying.
0: Thank you, Turkish 84 uniform, Harry.

0: Curtis 84 Uniform, I just got a call from Toronto Center, and they are speaking to Box 11. Thanks for your help.
1: Thank you, thank you. Just the coordinate with this frequency with Black Moment for information.
0: Okay, thank you so much. And Turkish 84 Uniform, you can change to my next frequency now, 13302.
1: 13307, confirm.
0: Yes, 13302 for Turkish 84 Uniform.
1: 302, copy that, Turkish 84 Uniform, very good day. Center, Turkish 84 Uniform, heavy, flight level 350 CPDS.
0: Turkish 84 Uniform, Roger.

0: Charlie Transat 231, select level 340, and continue flight.
1: Charlie Transat 231, Montreal Center, bonjour. First report in this area, and squawking code 6212. WestJet 812, Montreal Center, bonjour.
0: Montreal, 24.0 on 133025, WestJet 620.
1: Police Sheriff Force 120, Montreal Center, bonjour.
2: Montreal Center, good day, Air Canada 1 Heavy, with deployable 320.
1: Air Canada 1 Heavy, Montreal Center, bonjour.

0: Montreal, good afternoon, 291 Heavy, level 400.
1: Dirty Union 291 Heavy, Montreal Center, good afternoon.
0: Montreal, good afternoon, Iberia 03 Zulu Bravo, fly level 80.
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0: Montreal, United 160.
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0: Yes, sir. Starting to pick up lights off here at 340. Do we know if it's a little better at 36?
1: We've had no complaints at any flight level all day long. We're going to talk to Toronto Center in a few minutes. You can make your request to them.
0: Okay, thanks.
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2: 1-3 Santa Fe Air 0902, flight number 300.
1: Korean Air 092 Heavy, Montreal Center. Roger, good afternoon.
2: Good afternoon.
1: China C5309, climb flight level 380.
0: Climb flight level 380, China C5309, thank you.
1: That's it.

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1: United 803 Heavy, Montreal Center, roger, bonjour.
0: And requesting the 340 when it's available, 398-03.
1: United 803, climb to level 340.
0: Climb 340, 803, thanks sir.
1: Roger.

0: Madame 611, traffic at your 1 o'clock, 12 miles, southeast, 737, 1,000 feet above.
1: Roger, KLS 611, looking for traffic.
0: WestJet 812, traffic 10 o'clock, 10 miles, southwest bound, Dreamliner, 1,000 feet below.
2: Looking for WestJet 812.

0: Sierra Centauro, good day, Jordanian 263 Heavy, level 400.
1: Jordanian 263 Heavy, Montreal Center, good afternoon.

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0: Can we request 390 and also after Lorne, direct to HUL, Hotel Uniform Lima.
1: WestJet 812, sure, proceed direct to Hotel Uniform Lima and final 390.
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1: 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Roger, good afternoon.
0: Montreal.

0: Hotel Bonjour, Shamrock 1, Echo November. Heavy, we're flight level 380 to Roswell.
1: Shamrock 1, Echo November. Heavy, Montreal Center. Good afternoon.

0: 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Sorry, I see his monitor. Sorry about that.
1: Roger.
2: Building up for this, Seabird 299 Heavy, start of a 380.
3: Seabird 299 Heavy, Montreal Center, good afternoon.

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1: Strong 7-182 Heavy, Montreal Center, good afternoon.

0: Bravo Day, Emirates 3 Uniform Heavy, level 360.
1: Emirates 3 Uniform Heavy, Montreal Center, good afternoon.
2: 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Speedbird 193 Super, level 3, sir.
1: Speedbird 193 Super, Montreal Center, good afternoon.

Air Canada 9, that climb flight of 0360. Air Canada 9, sorry about that. So maintain flight of 0340, no complaints at any flight.

the carbon truck weather on phone 109 Heavy, 1090 Heavy, Montreal Center, good afternoon.

0: all American 71 Heavy, flight level 380.
1: American 71 Heavy, Montreal Center, good afternoon. American 221, contact Toronto Center on 12122, good day. American 221, Montreal.
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0: Yes, Central, hello, good day, Royal Jordanian 263, heavy level 400.
1: Jordanian 263, Montreal Center, roger, good afternoon.
0: Montreal Center, good day, Lufthansa 470 heavy, flight of the CS0.
1: Lufthansa 470 heavy, Montreal Center, good afternoon.

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0: radar, Scandinavian 943 heavy, flight 7400 maintaining.
1: Scandinavian 943 heavy, Montreal Center, bonjour.
0: Bonjour.
2: Montreal, bonjour, German Cargo 448 heavy, maintaining flight level 380.
1: German Cargo 448 heavy, Montreal Center, bonjour.

0: 1-5-5-8, Ashville Center, bonjour. Same conditions are reported at level 340, lasting for about 15 minutes or so. No other reports.
1: Very good, thank you.

0: 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Korean Air 08 to Super maintaining runway 340.
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0: To Korean Air 08 to Super CPDFC.
2: Montreal Center, Japan Air 5 Heavy, 503-60.
1: Japan Air 5 Heavy, Montreal Center, bonjour.

Canada 61 Heavy, Montreal Center, bonjour. Same conditions are reported by level 340 and also by level 350. I don't have any other reports.

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1: I know, I was thinking, my turbulence reported level 340 and level 350.

0: Montreal Air Canada 61, requesting flight level 340.
1: Stand by one. Air Canada 61, climb to flight level 340.
0: Climb to flight level 340, Air Canada 61. Thank you.

0: through Santa Clara near 0904. We have a CPDH maintain flight level 320, direct 57 north 090 west.
1: Soviet Air 0904, heavy Montreal Center, good afternoon, and light turbulence has been reported by level 320. Same conditions reported at level 340. I think for, I'd say, about 20 to 30 minutes.
0: Alright, so, 320.

0: this, or Montreal, Delta 165 Heavy at 380.
1: Delta 165 Heavy, Montreal Center, bonjour.
2: Montreal, bonsoir, Nord 951, Wiki 330, continue at light chop.
1: Sunny Nord 951, Montreal Center, bonjour. Same conditions are reported at level 340 and also level 350. United 981, I'm unable to your request for more direct, but I'll be changing you over to Toronto Center in about 2 minutes. They might be able to give you with something.
0: Okay, United 981, appreciate the help. Thank you.

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1: Calling Montreal Center, sorry, I was on the line, I missed the call sign. Who is calling me?
0: Emirates 3 Uniform Handy, level 380.
1: Emirates 3 Uniform, roger.

0: Northwest 558, how's the right side level 350?
1: It was a light jump for us, for about half an hour it's a light jump. Now it's just getting better, working 558.
0: Okay, roger, thank you. Air Canada 304 Heavy, Montreal Center. Bonjour. My equipment has been reported by level 340. Same conditions reported at your altitude by level 350. Lasting for about 33 minutes. I do not have any reports at level 370.

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1: Mario, bonjour, Air Canada 670, flight level 350.
2: Air Canada 670, Montreal Center, bonjour. VSIS, that flight turbulence has been reported at flight level 350. Same conditions are reported at flight level 340. I do not have any reports at level 370, and the turbulence should last for about 30 minutes.
1: So I'm assuming that's on our route for Air Canada 670.

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1: Zephyr, American 71.
0: It is.
1: We're doing Mach point D7.
0: Okay, roger, thank you. American at S61, traffic information located at your 1 o'clock position, 10 miles southeast bound, Boeing 777, 1,000 feet above. Air Canada 6, the traffic information at your 2 o'clock position, 7 miles northbound, Dreamliner, 1,000 feet below.
1: Traffic is right, Air Canada 6, thank you.
0: Air Canada 61, Air Canada 61, the traffic information now located at your 2 o'clock position, 5 miles southeastbound, Boeing 777, 1,000 feet above. Air Canada 61, Air Canada 61, Montreal Center, how do you read? Okay, that was a radio check. I gave you traffic information sometimes. I wasn't sure you were on my frequency. Okay. MRS 3 uniform, what is your Mach number? MRS 3 uniform, roger, thank you.

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1: American 151, roger.
2: Montreal, American
1: 3-0, yes, go ahead.
2: I wonder if we can get a wrong way, flight level 360 versus
1: 301. Stand by, let me check. American at 304, climb 2, flight level 360.
2: Okay, we'll climb wrong way, flight level 360 for 706-304.
1: American at 304, roger. And for your information, just prior to uptick intersection, the waypoints on your route after Bonab, I'll need to change your altitude either for 50350 or 50370.
2: Okay, we have that lower. We have good rides below 31.
1: Well, as mentioned earlier, that turbulence should last for about 30 minutes, so now at your position for the next 20 to 25 minutes, I would say.

0: 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How's it right now at level 360?
1: Yeah, nice and smooth, level 360, American at 304. Excellent.
0: Sure.

0: Redinor 951, would you like to have the 1900 of Vassal?
1: 951, affirmative.
0: Vassal have 1900, the wind 260 at 9, gusting 16, and the wind direction variable between 210 and 310. Visibility is 15 miles, steaming is broken 4200, aperture 192.9, and the altimeter is 29994.
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0: Roger.
3: Montreal, November 817, Kilo Alpha, flight level 430.
0: November 817, Kilo Alpha, Montreal Center, bonjour.

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1: Again, Cathari 70 Echo, heavy.
0: Cathari 70 Echo, how's your right level 360? How is it at this time and how is it for the past 15 minutes?
1: Smooth, ma'am, Cathari 70 Echo, heavy.
0: Roger, thank you.
2: Montreal, Measure 151 Heavy, ride report at 400. We just started picking up a little bit of light turbulence.
0: American 151, Roger, thank you. Scandinavian 943, do you have turbulence at 5400?
3: Yes, sir, 9, Scandinavian 943.
0: Roger, thank you.

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1: American 79, have you, Montreal Center, bonjour.
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1: Shamrock 9, Kilo November, Montreal Center, bonjour.

0: 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Bonjour, c'est Ali 65 Uniform Heavy, maintaining flight level 380 to Rosso.
1: Qatari 65 Uniform Heavy, Montreal Center, bonjour.

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0: Victor, 20 Victor Heavy, flight number 382.
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1: Air Canada 304, I need to change your altitude. Do you prefer to go up or down the 1,000 feet?
2: Yeah, lower would be great, but then 304.
1: Air Canada 304, roger, descend flight level 350.
2: Descend flight level 350, Canada 304.

0: good afternoon, Gemini 850, November 340.
1: Gemini 850, heavy, Montreal Center, good afternoon.

0: 91 Heavy, flight level 380, good way.
1: America 91 Heavy, Montreal Center, good afternoon.
0: Afternoon.
2: 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WestJet 591, checking on 380, CPD,
1: WestJet 591, Montreal Center, good afternoon.

0: Sir, good afternoon. Etihad 76 Tango Heavy, level 330.
1: Etihad 76 Tango Heavy, Montreal Center. Good afternoon.

0: 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Good day, Qatar 20 Victor, heavy flight number 402.
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0: Hotel Center, Lump 8 November, good day, 11400 to Mike Tango.
1: Lump 8 November, Heavy Montreal Center, bonjour.

0: Roger, Tihad 76 Tango, heavy level 330.
1: Yeah, Tihad 76 Tango, Roger. And for traffic, would you be able to call 350 in about 10 minutes?
0: Negative, you waited. Tihad 76 Tango. Good afternoon, Montreal, Arctic 103, level 330.
1: Arctic 103, Montreal Center, good afternoon.
2: Montreal, what's the 617, what do you see, sir?
1: Roger, 617, Montreal Center, Montreal.

0: Yeah, 7-6 Tango. So for traffic, I'll need to you'll need to go up or down 1,000 feet. Which one would you prefer?
1: If you have 7-6 Tango, we request non-standard 340.
0: I did 7-6 Tango. Okay, Roger. I'll keep it right.

0: 479. Hey, we're getting pretty constant light stop for the last few minutes. You got a ride report 0340 ahead?
1: Unfortunately, no. I don't have anybody ahead.
0: Okay.
1: But previously this afternoon, I guess about 2 hours ago, we did have reports of light turbulence between Federal 320 and Federal 350. I do believe the Federal 360 was a better ride at that time.
0: Waypoint flight over 360 on request for American 79.
1: American 79, affirmative, climb Federal 360.
0: Thank you, climb flight over 360, American 79.

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1: WestJet 617,
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0: Center, good day, Turkish 83 Juliet Heavy, level 380.
1: Turkish 83 Juliet Heavy, Montreal Center, bonjour.
0: Center, good day, Turkish 5 Heavy, main take level 340.
1: Turkish 5 Heavy, Montreal Center, bonjour. 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
0: 0 0 0 0 0 0 0 0 0 0 0 0 0 0 0 0 0 0 0 0 0 0 0 0 0 0 0 0 0 0 0 0 0 0 0 0 0 0 0 0 0 0 0 0 0 0 0 0 0 0 0 0 0 0 0 0 0 0 0 0 0 0 0 0 0 0 0 0 0 0 0 0 0 0 0 0 0 0 0 0 0 0 0 0 0 0 0 0 0 0 0 0 0 0 0 0 0 0 0 0 0 0 0 0 0 0 0 0 0 0 0 0 0 0 0 0 0 0 0 0 0 0 0 0 0 0 0 0 0 0 0 0 0 0 0 0 0 0 0 0 0 0 0 0 0 0 0 0 0 0 0 0 0 0 0 0 0 0 0 0 0 0 0 0 0 0 0 0 0 0 0 0 0 0 0 0 0 0 0 0 0 0 0 0

0: Arctic 103, traffic turn 9 o'clock, 17 miles eastbound, Airbus 350, 1,000 feet above.
1: Arctic 103, we have the long pickup. We're looking, thank you.
0: Etihad 76 Tango, traffic 1 o'clock, 16 miles northeastbound, Boeing 737, 1,000 feet below.
1: On the peak, thank you, Etihad 76 Tango.

0: Control Center, good afternoon. It's WestJet 581, flight level 320.
1: WestJet 581, Montreal Center, bonjour.
0: How are your rides further ahead here, 36 and 38?
1: WestJet 581, on your route, I've had no complaints.
0: Okay, we'd like to put in a request for 380, please, WestJet 581.
1: Okay, WestJet, stand by.

0: India 76 Tango, you're clear of traffic. Descend flight level 330.
1: Descend flight level 330, India 76 Tango.

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1: SGR 76 Tango, yes, go ahead.
0: SGR 76 Tango, request climb on standard flight level 340 due to turbulence at flight level 230.
1: Etihad 76 Tango, okay Roger, there is traffic coming westbound at that flight level, so I can only have you there for about 10 minutes or so.
0: Okay, we'll stand by on the request. We'll maintain flight level 330 at 76 Tango.
1: Okay Roger.

0: 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What kind of turbulence are you experiencing?
1: Just on and off, moderate turbulence, that's it, 76 Tango.

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1: The plane non-standard, flight level 340, Etihad 76 Tango, thank you.
0: Etihad 76 Tango, roger. I will be able to have you there for about 20 to 25 minutes, and you'll be able to go 350 after that, so you'll want to descend back down.
1: Yeah, in 7 minutes we should be able to climb further on to flight level 350, and now climbing flight level 340 at 10 seconds.
0: Okay, roger.

0: Montreal. Good afternoon, United 450 at 340. Picking up some light traffic here.
1: United 450 Montreal Center. Hello, good afternoon. Yeah, some conditions ahead till at least 85.
0: Okay.
2: Montreal, good afternoon, Iberia 03, Lima Foxtrot, Montreal Center 3, 0786.
1: Iberia 03, Lima Foxtrot, Lima Center, hello, good afternoon. Yeah, 786, then go better, higher.
2: Say again, yeah, 76, I guess.
1: Is it better, higher?
2: Yeah, it's me, that's flight level 340, yeah, 76, I guess, thank you.
1: Sir?

0: 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Seabird 7, Charlie, Papa Heavy, Portable 380.
1: Seabird 7, Charlie, Papa Heavy, we have something, hello.

0: Bill, Senator Lower Canada, 336, would you like level 370, indication of income?
1: Lower Canada, 336, Mr. Center, hello, I guess you have some traffic info.
0: Yeah, we have the traffic in sight, and when you're able, we can make a traffic level 370,
1: Canada, 336, out there.

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1: Wolf Ridge 19-4, Arctic 1034.

0: 336, the better higher.
1: So far, so good, sir. I appreciate it. See you this morning.
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3: Montreal Center, Cafe X05, the MA set level 350.
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0: Squadron 3-6-3-7-8, Turkish Pine.
1: Turkish Pine, just confirm you requesting follow-up 360, am I correct?
0: Affirmative, Turkish Pine.
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1: 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Both sends at 230 on there.

0: Sierra Bravo, Lufthansa 2 Charlie Heavy Level 400 inbound 61 North, 00 West.
1: Lufthansa 2 Charlie Roger, and I called you three times. 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
0: Lufthansa 2 Charlie Heavy, okay, that's my bad. 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Copy, so we stay at level 400.
1: Lufthansa 2 Charlie, roger.
0: Foxtrot Center Road, Tamrock Niner Alpha Romeo, level 340, check cutbook.
1: Tamrock Niner Alpha Romeo, center head over.
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1: Tamrock Niner Alpha Romeo, roger. Okay, ahead, it should smooth out. Occasional moderate was reported 1,000 feet below, and above that is smooth.
0: Roger, thank you. Tamrock Niner Alpha Romeo.
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0: 7, 3, 2, 6, Paris 3, 7, 0.
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0: 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Would you like more direct?
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0: Widget 454, I could offer you direct to stock Tango Echo Tango Oscar Sierra. Are you interested?
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0: 937
2: Bravo,
0: number 382. I'm sorry, 37 Bravo, my van center, hello. Yeah, I'm sorry, call back to this one of my van,
1: 937, successful.

0: 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Do you have any turbulence?
1: That's Sentinel at Trinket Interaction 3104 9er.
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0: Montreal Center, good afternoon, United 944 Heavy, check in flight level 330, lights out.
1: United 944 Heavy, Montreal Center, hello, and actually on my side for the next half hour you should be fine, but then after I have a report of occasional moderate up at about 330, a little bit better higher, 340, and no complaints at about 350, actually I have no one going through.
0: Alright, Montreal from United 944, copy. Hey, can we put flight level 350 on request?
1: United 944, roger, stand by one.
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2: Point 8-2-0-8.
1: And I turn 208 roger, and from present position, 50 direct to 60 north, 8216 west on course.
2: Victoria, turn 8208.
1: And I turn 208, 50 direct to 60 north, 8216 west on course.
3: You may direct to which point?
1: Sinai turn 208, proceed direct 60 north, 8216 west on course.
3: And then direct to November 60W082 point.
1: John, I turn 208, I'll send it to you via CBS, I'm not sure you're getting it correct.
2: Okay, John, I turn 208, thank you.
4: Montreal, hello, it's me by 187 Heavy, flight level 400.
1: Okay, another 843 Heavy, Montreal Center, hello.
3: Montreal, I'm going to put in the unit, set to 400, I'm going to go to 400, second.
1: And with the 2, what's on bonjour.
4: Montreal, Speedbird 187 Heavy, flight level 400.
1: Speedbird 187 Heavy, Montreal Center, hello.
5: Montreal, hello, Air Canada 843 Heavy, flight level 400.
1: Air Canada 843 Heavy, Montreal Center, hello, how do you read?
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3: Montreal, Giant 8200 Heavy, flight level 310.
1: Giant 8200 Heavy, Montreal Center, hello, and confirm your mock number.
3: I currently mock 84.
1: Roger. United 450, Montreal.

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1: Montreal, good day. This is Shamrock 1, Tango Victor Heavy. We're routing to round at 380. Smooth conditions.
0: Shamrock 1, Tango Victor Heavy, Montreal Center, hello.
2: Okay, 208, confirm from present position, passenger to 60 North, 82.
0: Sunny 3208, affirmative, from present position, passenger to 60 North, 821, 6 West on course.
2: Copy that, can I turn 208, thank you.
0: Sunny 3208, roger, and while you're there, if you could try to log off to video C and log on again on Charlie Zulu Uniform Lima. United 450, United 450, Montréal.

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0: It's front level 3, does available.
1: 7208, it is, front level 300.
0: It's gone to front level 300, Charlie 7208.
1: Roger.
2: Montreal Center, good afternoon, United 944 Heavy, flight level 350, please.
1: United 944, roger.
3: Confirm,
1: climb flight level 300 now. Sinai 2088 firm, you are clear, flight level 300.
3: Clear time, flight level 300, 2088.

0: 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American 181, that's American 181 Heavy, 0380.
1: American 181 Heavy, passenger, hello.

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1: United 944, go ahead.
0: United 944, so Superman, I told you about the frequency is located approximately 66 miles ahead of you. It was reported as sort of a 330-340, so if you pick up anything at 350, just let me know.
1: United 944, will do, thanks.

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0: Hotel Geared Afternoon with 590, flight level 370, location only jump.
1: Which is 590, Montreal, Center of the Date, nothing more to add as far as I know.
0: Perfect, thanks.
2: Montreal Center, November 95, Mike Juliet, flight level 410.
1: November 95, Mike Juliet, Montreal, Center of the Date.
3: From attack 21 request.
1: Attack unit 21, go ahead.
3: We tried to send a request clearance and we've been rejected. 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Our point should be empty for enter.
1: Attack unit 21, your oceanic entry point will be Pizzo.
3: So, Pizzo, so which is the next one? I'll try and send again with the speed assist. Thank you for clarifying.
1: Roger.

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you, and that is 3 with Montreal. Happy Montreal, United 3, Happy 330, 60 LC. United 3, Happy Montreal, Center, good day.

0: Montreal United, restart system continue. It's probably light job. Just wondering if, you know, how long it lasts or if any altitude for better.
1: United 3, report that I have is additional better turbulence about 45 minutes ahead of you at level 330. We have no complaints above or below.

3 Montreal. Go ahead, 3-9-3. United 3 just checking with the next sector ahead, and they tell me that it's the same conditions of level 340 and 350. If you want a better ride, it would have to be lower. Okay, stand by just a second. Roger. We'd like to try 310 for you, that is pretty heavy. United 3, roger, this is level 310. Level 310, thank you, United 3, heavy.

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2: Roger, hello, Virgin 155 Mike Heavy, flight level 380.
1: Virgin 155 Mike Heavy, much less conservative.

0: Afternoon, Montreal, United 3W310. Okay, that's 3W Montreal, center today. How is that right now? Level 310 now. So far, she's good at 310 for United 3W. Okay, thank you. You know how much further the bumps of 33 and 35 left?
1: In that SP, as far as I know, it's on your track for the next 45 minutes.
0: Okay, thank you.

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0: Trail Central, let's start flying heavy, don't swallow above 400.
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0: American 8-1, go ahead.
1: Yes, sir. Picking up some constant light, borderline moderate chop here at 340. Any ride reports out ahead or any idea how long this will last?
0: No, on your route we've had no reports, and there's really nobody in front to ask. So if you wish to try higher, let me know, it's going to be available, but no, I don't have the duration.
1: American 81, you said higher is probably better than lower?
0: Yeah, it was earlier, so maybe 90 minutes to go. 360, we've had reports of some light shots, but nothing since.

0: 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Sierra Sierra Mike.
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0: Montreal American 81. The moment we level it here, 350, it's a much better ride than 340.
1: American 81, Roger, thank you for that report. We're going to try to keep you at 350 as long as possible. Is there a time at which you would be able to accept 360?
0: Well, it's getting close, so we're probably going to need to probably at least another 100 miles down the road or so.
1: Not going to be a problem, so just put it on request when you want to find.
0: American 81, welcome. Thanks, sir.

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0: 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Roger. Just for planning purposes, Roger 789, if needed, are you able 3 Nannerville?
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1: Wondered if I missed the call.
0: No, you did not.
1: Sorry, it's a little quiet. I thought I'd get.
0: Yeah, we're still here. Note 551, le centre de Montréal, bonsoir. Montez niveau de vol 310. Niveau de vol 310 pour une note 551.

And the 7 Alpha Hotel, contact me on 1-3302. Seven Alpha Hotel, I'm sorry, could you say the phrase again, please? Absolutely, 1-3302. Okay, nope, 7 Alpha Hotel, 1-3302. Montreal, November 507 Alpha Hotel, flight level 310. 7 Alpha Hotel, Roger.

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0: Montreal, good day, UPS 224 heavy, maintaining flight level 320.
1: UPS at 224, roger. Just to let you know, I'm still waypoint the Yankee Victor Oscar, occasional moderate shop at the 330 and 340. No reports yet at the level 320.
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0: Center, good evening. Turkish 3, Charlie Mike Heavy, maintain flight level 350.
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0: Hello, Turkish 3, Charlie Mike Heavy.